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1: Are you ready to party? 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
1: Mr. Worldwide to infinity, you know the roof on fire. We go boogie, oogie, oogie, jiggle, wiggle, and dance like the roof on fire. 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I tell her, baby, baby, baby, baby, baby, baby, baby, baby, baby, baby, I'm a fireball.

Cause music is my best friend. 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